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1: 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The other side runs hot and cold. Part of me is plain defined. Loud and rowdy and hard to hold.

Radio Drenthe. You broke my heart, 'cause I couldn't dance. 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And now I'm back to let you know I can really shake 'em down.